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Real Top Challenger inani 10 points. 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
2: 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It's a free kick in a deep area for Morocco. 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

0: Canada can be hugely satisfied with their first half, and I dare say Mohamed Wahbi had a few words for his Moroccan players.
1: Would be a fly on the wall in that locker room. You would love to have heard what he had said and some of the things, how they can get back in this game. But I just think movement, mobility against this mid-block. Brahim Diaz has got to come to life here. A lot of their attacking technical players have got to come to life here in the second half for Morocco. You can't think that they're going to go 90 minutes without emerging with their tempo and rhythm at some point. And Canada, it's much of the same, I think, they would want here in the second half.
0: Well, he got a reaction in the second half against the Netherlands, Mohamed Wahbi. Wasn't particularly satisfied with their opening period, but certainly they came to the fore in the second half. Now, can Canada play at the same intensity as they did in the opening half? That's what Jesse Marsh will be looking for, of course, as he looks to take Canada to their first ever quarter final. 4 yellow cards for Morocco in that first half, the most yellow cards by any team in a first half at this particular tournament. 6 yellow cards overall.
1: Well, those 4 is testament to what Canada did. Very, very frustrating for Morocco. Had a hard time dealing with it. And, you know, they're a team that has a really strong mental backbone. And to see them rattled that badly by Canada just is a real positive for the Canadians, meaning they employed their tactics.
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1: 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It's not his best delivery, and he knows it.
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1: Club soccer not far from Houston, Texas and Austin, Texas for Austin FC in the domestic league of the United States Major League Soccer. There is the man of the hour. Azzedine Anahi, the first Moroccan to score twice in a FIFA World Cup match since Salahedin Bassir in 98 against Scotland. And he just wraps his foot around it, as we said. Gets a good angle, and all the architecture is done by Brahim Diaz. It was a transition moment I thought might have petered out. It might have been ended.
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0: 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To all the people that lived above the buildings that I was hustling from that called the police on me when I was just trying to make some money to feed my daughter.
1: Yeah, yeah.
0: And to all my peoples in the struggle, you know what I'm saying? It's all good, baby, baby.
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Oh, I'm very, very, very, very, very appreciated. What you have done to me. Hey, my daughters. 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Hey, MC now. 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Thank you very much. Thank you to my daughters. Yeah, okay. 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

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A baller tryna score, check them shot clocks. But I hit them with them prawn, Iguodala blocks. Eat the cake and eat.